always lost. 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We've lost dancing. We've lost dancing. If I can live through

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She's a boss, she's a bitch. 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

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Boss up 4-5 Nanko one Remington. Any boy, this ballato them in a Killington. 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

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crankle, the crankle, the crankle, the crankle, the crankle, the crankle, the crankle, the crankle, the crankle, the crankle, the crankle, the crankle, the crankle, the crankle, the crankle, the 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crank

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1: 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I got the post-apocalyptic remedy.
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1: Bye bye, out of my mind. 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Got my own friends, you got yours. 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
0: Dance Hit Radio.
2: Every time that we freak, every time that we dance to the beat, every time we kick it, you need, every time that we rock to the beat.